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0: good.
1: That's such a great song, isn't it? Matthew West singing that one, On the Wind. Hey, I'm Michelle. How's it going? Have a good weekend. We had a fabulous weekend. We have had just so many divine appointments and God opportunities, seeing beautiful places and places where revivalists walk, and God did amazing, amazing things. So I'm going to keep you in the know this hour, update you, get you to pray for us. Here's Hope Darst, Mighty Name of Jesus.

0: encouragement on the wind. How are you tonight? I'm Michelle. It is so good to be with you. I hope you had a beautiful weekend. We had an amazing weekend on our mission trip. I'm so excited to share some of the highlights with you this hour. Headed to David Livingstone's home today, just before he was launched out to Africa. And I'll tell you a little bit about that. We were on the Isle of Iona from the 500s yesterday, who preserved the gospel during the Dark Ages. Pretty crazy. So I've got lots of stories to share this hour and some of the best songs too. So glad that you're listening.
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0: It's beautiful, isn't it? Natalie Lane on the wind. So good to be with you. We're having a great adventure. God assembled 43 intercessors, prayer warriors from age 10 to 79. And the last 9 months, I've been working on this mission trip. It's a mission prayer assignment in the UK. Started in London, went to where William Booth in Nottingham had the vision that birthed the Salvation Army. Tomorrow, we're headed to George Mueller's first orphanage. Over the weekend, we went to the Isle of Iona. Iona was established in the 500s by Columba, and it was the place that actually preserved the gospel. The Book of Kells was written there, but it preserved the gospel during the Dark Ages. So you have to get there from a town called Oban. This is where we've been staying. And Oban, you take the ferry, which is a little over an hour. It's kind of fun. And you take the ferry over to the Isle of Mull. And then you get on a bus, and for another hour, 20 minutes or so, you drive through the countryside of Mull, which is just wild and beautiful, and you see Scottish cows, you know. Then you get to another port, Fiona Port, which is a small ferry, and you take that ferry over to the Isle of Iona, where many people come on pilgrimage because of the generations of prayer that have taken place there and the stories of the Celtic Christians. So we took our team of 43 and have been on this great adventure yesterday. And then we had time, we worshiped in the Abbey, and we had time to just walk and pray, go to the ancient hermitage there. And oh, it's been powerful. I tell you, God's really speaking to people's hearts. It's been refreshing and strengthening. And we've had the chance to love people along the way. So many amazing divine appointments. You know, when you have 43 prayer warriors with you, you never know what's going to happen. You know, I gave them the schedule. I said, you know, this is definitely pending to change, you know, because God shows up and you're like, whatever, somebody's ministering to somebody. It's so beautiful, beautiful. And then today, David Livingstone's home, just before he was launched out to Africa, he was attacked by a lion. Crazy stories about his exploits, Dr. Livingstone, I presume, and how God used him so powerfully to bring the gospel into places that no missionary had ever gone before. He loved and burned for the people of Africa. I'm going to share a couple of his quotes coming up.
1: I'm Johanna from The Wind. 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

0: praying.
1: Oh yeah, let's do it. Bay Turner on the wind. We're asking for prayer for our mission team. Today we stopped at David Livingston's home outside of Glasgow. He was called to go to Africa. And there was kind of a fight about that. His denomination wanted him to stay in England, but he knew his burning call was Africa. He said, "I'd rather be in the heart of Africa in the will of God than on the throne of England out of the will of God." And people were going to come help him and visit. They said, "Where are the good roads?" And I love this quote. "If you have men who will only come if they know there is a good road, I don't want them. I want men who will come if there is no road at all." What a great quote. He says, "The best remedy for a sick church is to put it on a missionary diet." And God had only one son, and he was a missionary. You know, I love these people who've run the race before us. These are those who burned for the gospel, who gave themselves. The ripples of their life still affect people today. Our ancestors were touched. You know, when we were in Lindens Farm the other day, I mean, they brought the gospel into Britain, you know, and so many of our ancestors were touched by that. And then, of course, where we were in the Holy Club in Oxford, where the Wesley brothers and Whitfield all came over and launched the first Great Awakening in America. So all of these have run their race, their leg of the race. They pass the baton to you. What will you do in your leg of the race? Give yourself to him.

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0: 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Isn't that amazing? 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Coming up, Megan Woods, Elevation, and Pat Barrett.
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1: 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And before you know it,
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author. Man, I love that song. Isn't that amazing? Ink in the pen of the hands of the author, Brandon Lake and Nick Jonas. 88.3 The Wind. Well, tomorrow starts Delta Airlines' new policy. They're cutting complimentary snacks and beverages on flights that are under 350 miles, impacting roughly 450 daily short-haul flights. Change affects main cabin and comfort passengers. Of course, not first class. I have flown so many places, I've never flown first class yet. I'm still holding out. I'm hoping someday I get to sit in those comfy seats.

0: God, you're my everything. What a God, what a God. SEU Worship on the Wind. Isn't that just amazing? Man, I love that song. Thanks for listening, Kyle and Sarah, in the morning. Start your day with a morning show.
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1: Oh, you're loved because he's just good. He is. I love this version of Psalm 55:17. Every evening, I'll explain my needs to him. Every morning, I'll move my soul toward him. Every waking hour, I'll worship only him. I love that.

0: So good. We are messengers. 88.3, The Wind. It's good to be with you tonight. You enjoying the music? It's fun sharing it. So many good new songs too, aren't there? All right, so we're going to take some time, pray together. 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

This has been a weekly test of the emergency alert system for the Springfield operational area. Had this been an actual emergency, the attention signals you just heard would have been followed by immediate news or weather information. This concludes the test of the emergency alert system. We're helping you.

0: college,
1: to work, moving away,
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1: Whatever your next steps, we're cheering you on.
0: Congratulations, graduates. The win.

Blessing Offer, 88.3, The Wind. I'm Michelle. Jeff Jackson, a Greek scholar, says the word restore in the original Greek paints two pictures. First, fishermen mending their nets. Second, a doctor resetting a dislocated bone. What inside a broken net can't catch fish, so it must be taken out of service and repaired. And what about the doctor who reset a broken bone? He'll set it in a cast for several weeks and tell you not to use it. Forgiveness and restoration are first cousins, but with one big difference. Forgiveness can happen in an instant. Restoration often requires time. The good news is that our God is in the business of resetting and restoring. Doctors who reset broken bones tell us that once they're truly healed, they're stronger than the original. He can do that for you. Don't be afraid of time out and time alone with Him. Jeremiah was told to go down to the house of the potter and watch him take a broken vessel and skillfully work it until it was beautiful once more. Today, the potter wants to put you back together again. Galatians 6:1 says, as someone falls into sin, forgivingly restore him, saving your critical comments for yourself. You might be needing forgiveness before the day is out. So, Father, we come to you in Jesus' name, and I thank you for your incredible love for us. Would you bless my friends today? And would you even show us areas of our life that need to be restored and reset? Help us to take the time to hide away with you and give it over. We love you. Thank you for a cancer-free body. Thank you for restoration for a child. Thank you, Father, for igniting the hearts of these young people. I pray, Father, that you continue to keep them close to you and they would continue to pursue you. Father, I thank you for what you're doing in our region and the awakening that you're doing in churches and hearts and lives. Now, would you be with our nation's leaders? So much is going on. We pray for missionaries all over the world for protection and covering. We love you and we love being your kids. In Jesus' name, we pray. Amen.

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0: 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Thank you. 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

0: 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The Wind. Just love her music, don't you? So good. All right, you can help us with this. We are looking for some great summer ideas. Maybe your church has a vacation Bible school or summer camp. We want to know about it. 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
1: 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This is Psalm 67 and the Amplified. God be gracious and kind-hearted to us and bless us. Make his face shine with favor on us, that your way may be known on the earth, your salvation and deliverance among all nations. Let the peoples praise you, O God. Let all the peoples praise you. Let the nations be glad and sing for joy, for you will judge the people fairly and guide the nations of the earth. Let the people praise you, O God. Let all the people praise you. The earth has yielded its harvest as evidence of his approval. God, our God, blesses us. God blesses us, and all the ends of the earth shall fear him with awe-inspiring reverence and submissive wonder. So good. Awe-inspiring reverence and submissive wonder. We get to praise him together.

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on the wind. Good evening. I'm Michelle. Wherever you are, be all there. Live to the hilt every situation you believe to be the will of God, Jim Elliot once said. And he also said he is no fool to give what he cannot keep, to gain what he cannot lose. He was martyred, and God reached the Motoloni Indians, who killed him through his wife after she was a widow. It's a powerful story. If you ever get the opportunity, even to watch the film, The End of the Spear, I encourage you to do that. Give yourself fully to all that God has today. Be fully present in your quiet time with him. You know, take those thoughts captive. Don't let your mind wander into a million directions. You know, what's for lunch? The things you have to do in the coming week. 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He so loves you.

0: Oh, well done. I love that. Congratulations, class of 2026. We're proud of you. Hey, Carly Ann Taylor, Toby Mac, Blanca, and more next.
1: When you need

Why should I worry? 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Carly Ann Taylor, that's a great song. Prayer line is open for you tonight, and we're looking for some prayer partners. Maybe that's something you could do for a couple hours a week. It's so rewarding, so encouraging. You can find out more under the Need Prayer tab. It says volunteer to pray at thewind.radio.

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I love that. Having a praise break. Cece Winans on the wind. In all of our busyness, I want to encourage us to take time to be still. And I know that's hard to do. I had the privilege of going to a cabin in the mountains for a couple of days, but maybe you don't have that same privilege, but you can make your couch, your living room, a cathedral, you know, your porch, a place of praise. I encourage you to do that. Take time to sequester ourselves from the busyness and everydayness of our fast-paced lives, to seek His face, to long for and desire His presence, identify His breath, the Holy Spirit, and to pursue His smile. Draw close to Him in this season. Don't allow the devil, the media, or the normalness of routine to distract you from what God is doing in your life. Be still. Know that He is God.

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1: Oh, God, we're so grateful for you, Chandler Moore. I love that. Let Thanksgiving be on your heart tonight. So, so good. Well, Kyle and Sarah will be in tomorrow. We love starting our day with our friends. You can set your alarm early. Coming up next, Lauren Daigle, Matt Maher, Jay King, and more.
2: 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You

Colton Dixon, 88.3, The Wind. Let me share Numbers 6 with you tonight, starting with verse 24. The Lord bless you and keep you, protect you, sustain you, and guard you. The Lord make his face shine upon you with favor, the favor of God, and be gracious to you, surrounding you with loving kindness. The Lord lift up his countenance, his face upon you with divine approval, and give you peace, a tranquil heart and life, peace that passes our understanding, that comes from the Prince of Peace.

0: called Meet Me in the Valley. If you're like me, I don't like to hang out in the valley. I'd rather be on the mountain for sure. But that is where the springs of refreshing are. That's where the fruit is growing. The life is there in the valley. And he's with you in the valley too. So good. Hillsong United, some Big Daddy Weave, and a favorite Casting Crowns coming up.
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appreciate you listening. So the first hour every evening, we have been sharing part of our journey as we have 43 of us over in the UK praying, lifting up the arms, divine appointments, going to these places where there's been wells of revival. So please continue to pray for us, and I'll share some more highlights tomorrow. And I also have some of my social media if you want to check it out.

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0: just discover the win and like what you hear. Welcome. Maybe you've been a fan for a long time. We're so glad you're here. 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Maybe you'd like to be one of those joyful givers. I'm Johanna, Director of Support for The Wind. 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

0: to look ahead. Life ain't bad down here, but I got heaven on my mind, on my mind. I got heaven on my mind. The Wind.
1: There's been so many

0: college,
1: to work, moving away,
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1: Whatever your next steps, we're cheering you on.
0: Congratulations, graduates. The win.

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I'm Johanna for the Wind, and that's how we feel about people like you who support this ministry financially. We pray every day that we can make a difference for those who need hope and encouragement. We do that by sharing the love of Jesus. And every day, we also pray for people like you to partner with us financially. That's how we keep this ministry going strong. 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

0: Have you ever found yourself in a moment when you need prayer, but maybe it's such a sensitive or possibly shameful situation that you don't feel comfortable praying with someone you know? 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
0: Congratulations, graduates. The win.

0: Have you ever had someone tell you that you're an answer to prayer? I'm Johanna for the Wind, and that's how we feel about people like you who support this ministry financially. We pray every day that we can make a difference for those who need hope and encouragement. We do that by sharing the love of Jesus. And every day, we also pray for people like you to partner with us financially. 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

0: your skies are clear, bright blue,
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Well, one of us is here. The other is decidedly out of the office this week. Well, good morning. Kyle here on The Morning Show. Sarah, well, I just told you. We have a drippy, rainy, wet kind of a morning for us. Rain showers pushing across the Ozarks. In fact, pretty much all of the listening area now being impacted by rain, but it is starting to lighten up behind the leading edge of showers. So if you're along the Missouri-Arkansas border, you're getting the heaviest rain now. That stretches from the far west to almost West Plains. Around I-44, along the I-44 corridor, it's letting up just a little bit, but there are some off and on light showers back behind that that'll be making their way through this morning. And that's what we're watching. That is what has our attention this morning. There are a few flood advisories to tell you about as well. Want to get into those? A flood advisory in effect until 11:30 for Jasper and Newton counties. And also a flood advisory for the northern and central parts of Polk and Dallas, northwestern Laclede County. Northern Dade County also under that flood advisory. So just be aware of that as you set out this morning that some of your low water crossings could have some flood issues. We'll have more on your weather coming up in just a little bit. We're at 63 degrees. Cold front making its way across the Ozarks with the thunderstorms. It's going to cool off today. Temperatures will top out probably around, maybe get into the 70s, maybe, but that's going to be for counties to the east. Counties to the west, Joplin area, you may not see 70 today. And that's just the way it's going to be. More of that as well coming up a little bit later on. We'll have music from Christian Stanfield, Stephen Curtis Chapman, Zach Williams coming up here in just a moment. First, though, it's time for a morning prayer time. And if you need prayer for a specific need, I want you to call our prayer team. We're waiting for your phone call or text message, 877-800-7729. By the way, the weather update for you this morning from HM Dentworks, which... fortunately, this morning, there doesn't appear to be anything severe, just the flood concerns, flood watch in effect for areas north of I-44. Heavenly Father, this morning as we go before you, we're thankful for the rain. There are many parts of our country that are desperate for the rain that you are giving to us today, so we are blessed. And we pray that would go to nourish the crops that need it, that would go to cover the fields that need the rain today, Lord. We just are thankful for the blessing that you've provided. Lord, for the individual that's waking up this morning and they don't know it yet, but today's going to be an unusual day. Maybe it's not going to be a happy day. Maybe it's going to be a day that they're going to encounter something that is going to try their faith. But they need to lean into you. Lord, I pray that they would, the first thought in their minds this morning would be to just decide right now that they're going to lean into you, whatever the day may bring. Today may also be a day of victory. And still, we need to be able to lean into you and to rely on you and put our faith and trust in you, Lord. Whether it's a victory or it's a sorrow, we know we can count on you. We can rely upon you. So, Lord, help us to place our trust there. We love you, Lord. It's in Christ's name we pray. Amen.

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1: And life seems to be going so much faster. 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

0: Zach Williams, Wait For Me on the Wind. A couple of nights ago, my wife and I were walking through a neighborhood looking at a few houses that had for sale signs. We just kind of took a peek and, oh, hey, you know, wonder what that one would bring. Look it up on Zillow. Oh, they want that much for that house. Yeah, they're not going to get that much for that house. And you think about it, that's probably the way it is in your neighborhood. You know what the value of the homes are in your neighborhood. Now, you go back. Now, keep in mind, COVID changed a lot of things, and prices on everything went up. It had nothing. Well, okay. It had a little bit to do with inflation, but had a lot more to do with supply, demand, and weird market issues. Saw home prices nearly double. They're still there. They're not going back down. It is what it is. So the conversation my wife and I had, how far could a $100,000 salary get you? What kind of a home could it get you? And we realized, you know, 10 years ago, if you said you made $100,000, you were set. You could buy a really nice home. You could make the payments. You could probably also buy a couple of cars and, you know, do whatever you wanted to do. Today, it's a little bit tighter than all that. You can still do it, but your home is not going to be as big, and the cars might be Peter's rather than something that's a year too old. But regardless, I say all of that to say this. Zillow says they've taken a deep dive look to see what $100,000 can afford in the different states in the union, and in Arkansas, they say that the $100,000 income can afford a $385,000 house, 3-bed, 2-bath, 1,468 square feet. That's not too bad. A little overpriced, I believe, for that square footage. Missouri, $369,000 home can be afforded with $100,000 salary, 3-bed, 2-bath, 1,300 square feet. So a little bit smaller home that you can buy in Missouri. Now, I will tell you this. Dave Ramsey does throw out there that when you are buying a home, you want to make sure that your monthly payment is a quarter of your salary. That probably is going to be considerably less than those $300,000+ homes.
1: Good morning.
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0: That's Phil Wickham on the Wind. The Webster County Health Unit is asking and encouraging homeowners who have private water wells to make annual water testing part of the regular home maintenance routine. So unlike water systems in the public setting in a city, private wells are not routinely monitored for their safety. So annual testing helps make sure that drinking water is safe. So here's what the health unit does, Webster County. They'll offer free water testing services for Webster County residents. And you can test for chemical impurities, bacterial impurities as well. And they really encourage it if you've had recent flooding or maybe you've noticed the water taste or odor with your, the color taste or odor with your water is a little bit off. And so you can get them to help you solve your water issue. Just throwing that out there. A little public service announcement. In fact, I think most counties, the health department will help you out with well water testing.
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2: Here's a look at the latest news. Cleanup continues across Southwest Missouri after strong storms brought hail and heavy rain to parts of the Ozarks over the weekend. Utility crews in Springfield and surrounding communities worked overnight restoring scattered power outages. In Branson, tourism leaders say summer travel bookings are running ahead of last year as families begin arriving for vacation season. Several attractions are also adding expanded schedules for Memorial Day weekend. And the Springfield City Council is expected to discuss future road improvement projects tonight, including updates involving Kansas Expressway and several high-traffic intersections across the city. And in Jefferson City, Missouri lawmakers are now preparing for possible special session discussions after several major budget and tax issues remained unresolved at the close of the legislative session. That's a look at your news for now. I'm Jack Robertson.
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5: Across the Ozarks and four states, we're in the mid-60s for Joplin today. It looks like about 73 in Springfield with a really good chance of rain and thunderstorms. Low pressure is working its way through and cold front trailing that, so it will be a little bit windy. Mid-50s and we get more rain overnight and then a few showers and maybe a thunderstorm or two early on Wednesday. Just cloudy in the afternoon and windy and a lot cooler. We'll be in the upper 60s. I'm meteorologist Steve Hamilton.

0: Amen.
1: That's Andrew Rip on the Wind. This weekend's going to be a busy weekend on area roadways with a lot of people taking to the roads to head to their favorite destination for Memorial Day weekend. Maybe it's going to be to a gravesite where you want to pay respects to a loved one that meant something special to you. Perhaps you're going to take a trip to Branson or go to one of the lakes in the area. Or maybe you're going to just head out of the area. Whatever it is, the big road trip you're going to be on, make sure that the Wind is part of it by making sure and downloading the Wind app to your Android Auto or Apple CarPlay, or maybe you have the DTS AutoStage infotainment system. 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
1: Seth Schleter, he is going to be at Springfield with Colton Dixon Ozark Empire Fair, and that date is August 2nd. Put it on your calendar, Sunday of the Ozark Empire Fair. Looking forward to it. You know, it's a very special thing that you get to wake up and slip on your shoes before you head out. Now you probably didn't think about it as being a very special thing, but if it wasn't for an event that happened on this date in the year 1310, the shoe you wear today would be a little uncomfortable. It was prior to this date, 1310, shoes were, well, it didn't matter which one you put on which foot. They work both ways. But shoes began to be designed for the right and the left foot for the first time since the fall of the Roman Empire on this date in 1310.
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3: Here's a look at the latest news. Springfield police are investigating a weekend crash that temporarily shut down part of Sunshine Street. Officers say multiple vehicles were involved, though no life-threatening injuries were reported. In Joplin, city leaders are moving forward with additional downtown revitalization projects aimed at attracting new businesses and housing developments into the historic district. A large crowd gathered in Ozark over the weekend for the annual Sertoma Duck Race fundraiser, helping raise money for local children's charities and community projects throughout Christian County. And in state news, the Missouri Department of Conservation is reminding residents to watch for increased snake activity as warmer temperatures continue moving across the state this week. And that's a look at your news for now. I'm Jack Robertson.
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5: Across the Ozarks and four states, 73 for the high in Springfield today and mid-60s for Joplin. We have a cold front and low pressure system moving through the Central Plains, so we're expecting rain and thunderstorms all day. And some of that rain could be heavy. Wind will be a little bit gusty, too. More showers and thunderstorms overnight with mid-50s. Few showers in the morning on Wednesday, cloudy through the afternoon and upper 60s. I'm meteorologist Steve Hamilton.
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Matthew West on the Wind. There is something interesting that happens when you turn 50. There enters into your soul, into your being, this desire to have a hobby. And everybody, I think, needs a hobby. The older you get, you realize, I've done most of the other stuff I want to do. What's something that I haven't done yet that I really suddenly, for no apparent reason, have a strange curiosity about? For some, it's bird watching. For others, you may take up knitting, crocheting, those types of things. Everybody, when you turn 50, you gain a hobby. Well, here's one to consider. Elbow.com says competitive duck herding is a great hobby. You learn to herd ducks through an obstacle course as calmly as possible so you don't stress the ducks out. It's a competitive thing. You can win prizes. Some of those might actually be even cash prizes.

0: Thank you very much.
1: Gratitude is a way of life. 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

0: That's Need to Breathe on the Wind with Kyle and Sarah, minus the Sarah. She is out this week and will return to us next Tuesday. We were out in the yard last night, my wife and I, and we're gazing into, we have a wooded area behind our house. We were just kind of taking it all in. It was beautiful. Very nice with that breeze blowing through. It was a very, very nice night. But I, in the course of all of that, I did receive my first mosquito bite of the season. I didn't even see the mosquito. Didn't know it was there. In that kind of windy conditions, I didn't know they would even land. But there it was when I took my sock off. Oh, hey, look at that. Okay. So, but it is that we're getting into that time of the year where the mosquitoes come out and you'll be looking for ways to protect yourself from those. And, you know, products with DEET have been very popular and they're effective. They're effective, but you know, I get it. A lot of families don't want to use chemical based, insect repellents. And so you look for other things that might help, citronella oil. And there's some other natural oils that can help, but their effectiveness is very short lived because what happens many times, those oils that work, they get oxygenated pretty quickly and they lose their effectiveness. So the folks over at ACS Omega, which is a chemistry company, chemical company, they've been looking for ways to solve this issue of being able to use a natural oil in a way that's not going to be irritating to the skin, that's also environmentally friendly, and it's not chemical-based. And they may have found a new way. Well, it's a new old way. Old, new way? Either way, they found a way to make this happen. Using patchouli oil, which is a natural oil, comes from the patchouli plant, and they infuse it with a lotion that protects the oil from losing its effectiveness, but also can be spread across the skin, and it keeps the mosquitoes away for up to 3 hours with just a relatively low concentration of the oil. Now, the oil itself, you probably have never heard of patchouli oil, but it's used in a lot of cosmetics. Because it has a nice earthy aroma about it. So now that earthy aroma may go a long way. How does it work? Well, it confuses the mosquitoes and their ability to smell you. And in fact, that's how a lot of the other, like the eucalyptus oil and citronella, that's how they work. They just disguise your scent so that the mosquitoes can't find you. Patchouli oil does that a lot better, or maybe even more effectively than those other two.
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1: Should have been long gone now, yeah. 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

0: Later this summer, in fact, it's going to be in July, we are going to honor women of faith across the Ozarks with our friends at Cross Lions Community Outreach. We'll host the annual Honoring Women of Faith Leaders Luncheon. That date is July 15th. So why are we talking about it now? Well, there is a deadline approaching for you to be able to nominate the inspiring woman in your world that you believe deserves to be honored at this luncheon. The deadline to nominate is May 31st. So whether that special lady is your mom, maybe your grandma, an aunt, maybe somebody at church, somebody that's invested faith in you and compassion in you, they're known for their everyday acts of service, you can have them recognized at this special banquet designed just to honor women of faith. You can find out more at the Cross Lions website, ccozarks.org.
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2: Here's a look at the latest news. Drivers in Springfield could soon see more construction delays as MoDOT begins several highway improvement projects across Southwest Missouri ahead of the busy summer travel season. In Nixa, school officials are celebrating another year of record graduation numbers after commencement ceremonies wrapped up over the weekend for the class of 2026. Meanwhile, officials in Taney County are encouraging residents and visitors to use caution on area lakes after several busy boating weekends already this spring. Extra patrols are expected heading into the Memorial Day weekend. And across Missouri, health officials are encouraging families to make sure children are up to date on vaccinations and physicals before the next school year begins this fall. That's a look at your news for now. I'm Jack Robertson.
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5: Across the Ozarks and four states, we're in the mid-60s for Joplin today. Looks like about 73 in Springfield with a really good chance of rain and thunderstorms. Low pressure is working its way through and cold front trailing that, so it will be a little bit windy. Mid-50s and we get more rain overnight and then a few showers and maybe a thunderstorm or two early on Wednesday. Just cloudy in the afternoon and windy and a lot cooler. We'll be in the upper 60s. I'm meteorologist Steve Hamilton.

We the Kingdom on the Wind, Kyle and not Sarah, and on the morning show. If your field day was scheduled for today, I'm sorry. It's probably not going to happen. I mean, you know, there's still time for the rain to push out of the area. The rain chances are going to drop. But if it was an all-day event and you had it planned outdoors, it's probably not going to happen. Nobody minds you playing in the rain. That's kind of a fun thing. But field day, man, I remember field day. I enjoyed it when I was in school. My kids enjoyed it when they were in school. You know, it's usually that last week of the school year when everybody, it's just a play day. Everybody goes outside. You get to have a little bit of fun, play games. Sometimes you might win prizes. Even, the teachers get to enjoy it. Everybody has a blast with field day. What is your best field day memory? You can share that with me this morning. 800-394-9535.

0: college,
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0: drifting on.
1: It's kind of hard to convince you on a day when it's pouring rain that there's going to become a time in the summer where the heat is going to be 100 degrees, maybe more, and we're going to have senior citizens in their homes and they're going to be sweltering. They're going to be just pouring, just dripping, soaked in sweat. I know it's not a pretty picture, right? But I think it gets home, drives home the point. Summers in the Ozarks, very hot, especially July and August. Even June sometimes can surprise us and just go above and beyond on the thermometer. But that's where we're stepping in. Starting here in a couple of weeks, we'll help the seniors in the area beat the heat. We're working with Senior Age, area agencies on aging as well, to collect box fans starting on June 1st as a way to help our senior citizens find relief. You know, in many cases, seniors on that fixed income, they have to choose between, do I stay cool with the air condition or do I go buy the medication that I need to stay alive? And it's a real problem that exists in our senior community. They have to make that decision in many cases. And here's the deal. Our friends at the senior offices across the area, they know who it is that needs the box fan. They know the one who is having trouble making ends meet. And so that big and simple box fan, did you know that a box fan in a room can just lower the temperature by 5 degrees just by circulating the air? Now, you know, God created us with the natural ability to sweat and that cools us. Well, that circulated air can help cool the body even more than that. And so we really do. It really does provide relief for local seniors just with a box fan. And again, we'll begin collecting those with several pickup points across the area beginning the week of June 1st.
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0: I don't know about you, but I know how it is in my house. We're very punctual. To the point, I think my children have rebelled. Now that they're young adults, they just don't like to be on time to anything. It could just be a young adult thing. Honestly, I don't know. But my bride has impressed upon me the value of being not just punctual, but being early to events. In fact, we learned pretty early on when our children were in school, grade school, that if you wanted a good seat, you had to be early. So it was common. It was a common thing for us. When our children were in school, we were going to these events, whether it was an elementary event where, you know, like maybe they're going to sing or perform, or perhaps it was in high school and they were in marching band. We would be on site an hour before performance time just so we could get a really good seat. And it worked. Honestly, it paid off. We could get the choice seats. We could set up I had a tripod that all through school. In fact, I think my boys got tired of seeing the tripod because there was Dad back in the room. I'm the only one with a tripod. Felt a little weird sometimes, but there I am because I'm dedicated. I didn't stand in line for an hour for nothing. I was there to get the primo spot, and I feel like it paid off. But comedian John Crist, shared a video the other day from Mary in the Middle, who brings up a very valid question about being early to something we do every week. Take a listen.
1: I get to church early to get an aisle seat. I'm 6 feet tall. Okay. I want the leg room. And it's become a little habit that an usher will come up to me and say, "Hi, I'm sorry, but can you please move to the center of the rows to make room for people to sit at the end?" No. And I say no. I say, "No, I need the leg room." And sometimes they push me. They're like, "I'm sorry, we just need to..." No. No, no, no. If you're tardy, you can deal with the embarrassment of asking people, "Excuse me, squeeze through." I don't know what the best way is, but the best way is to not punish the punctual.
2: I support her.
3: Don't punish the punctual.
2: We do with that at our shows all the time. We do like a little bit of a late start, but sometimes they come and they're like, "Hey, there's a huge... it's something going on in the city. There's a traffic that people are..." I go, "Well, what we're punishing at some point, we're punishing the people that are here."
3: Yes.
2: They got here on time. Mm-hmm. At what point do we have to make adjustments for people that didn't follow the rules?
0: So there you go. What do you think? I had never even thought of it in those terms, but it is true. If you're at a church service that is crowded, I have watched this happen where in my church, when it gets packed, they will, from the stage, encourage you, if you could, slide to the left. It's like, well, now I'm starting to think, just kind of like Mary, wait a minute, I got here earlier on time. Why do I have to be the one to be punished? Okay, now there is that thing about being humble and cooperative and all of that, but you can chime in this morning on the conversation. Give me a text at 800-394-9535.

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0: Waves on the Wind is brought to you by Integrity Home Care and Hospice, making a difference in the lives of people all over Southwest Missouri.
1: Here's a look at the latest news. Cleanup continues across southwest Missouri after strong storms brought hail and heavy rain to parts of the Ozarks over the weekend. Utility crews in Springfield and surrounding communities worked overnight restoring scattered power outages. In Branson, tourism leaders say summer travel bookings are running ahead of last year as families begin arriving for vacation season. Several attractions are also adding expanded schedules for Memorial Day weekend. And the Springfield City Council is expected to discuss future road improvement projects tonight, including updates involving Kansas Expressway and several high-traffic intersections across the city. And in Jefferson City, Missouri lawmakers are now preparing for possible special session discussions after several major budget and tax issues remained unresolved at the close of the legislative session. That's a look at your news for now. I'm Jack Robertson.
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4: Across the Ozarks and four states, 73 for the high in Springfield today and mid-60s for Joplin. We have a cold front and low pressure system moving through the Central Plains, so we're expecting rain and thunderstorms all day. And some of that rain could be heavy. Wind will be a little bit gusty, too. More showers and thunderstorms overnight with mid-50s. Few showers in the morning on Wednesday, cloudy through the afternoon and upper 60s. I'm meteorologist Steve Hamilton.
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Peter Burton, Where Would I Be? Here on the Wind. Good morning, Kyle on the morning show, Sarah with the week off, and got a little thought for you this morning. How many of you journal? How many of you keep a diary? Not as many as probably should. I mean, to be honest with you, it's a good goal to have, but maybe one that we need to do a better job of keeping track of, because that history that we have is something we can look back on when we go through struggles in life. Charles Spurgeon said, "It would be better if we read our own diaries more often, especially noting the hand of the Lord in helping us in suffering, want, labor, or dilemma. This is the grand use of memory to furnish us with the proofs of the Lord's faithfulness." That's a great word for you today as you set out on what you have to do. Deuteronomy 6:12 says, "Then take care lest you forget the Lord who brought you out of the land of Egypt, out of the house of slavery." Isaiah 46:9, "Remember the former things of old, for I am God, and there is no other. I am God, and there is no one like me." And Psalm 77:11, "I will remember the deeds of the Lord. Yes, I will remember your wonders of old."

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And you hear me when I call crying. And you fix me when I'm broke, right? And that's all I need to know.

0: Phil, welcome on the way. Okay, we were talking about punctuality earlier at church, and Josh has this take on it. We have to think about what relationship we're setting as Christ followers by our attitudes in public. Is the seat about us, or is it about our witness and witnesses when we're out in public? Everywhere, no matter where we are, what we do. I think Jesus calls us to be humble. Yes, he does. Joel says, hi, I think the seat issue is highly variable when it comes to football games, concerts, movies. I don't want to be punished for being punctual. Got that. However, I would hope I'd give up my seat in a worship setting to provide a welcoming atmosphere for visitors. Hey, I like that attitude. And Lindsay, not about church, but in this case about work. I'm going to be a little late to work this morning. Don't expect my favorite parking spot to be available. Totally agree. Don't punish the punctual.
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0: Citizen Wayne on the win. All right, chime in right now. If you're taking a road trip this weekend, just text in. Where are you going? 800-394-9535. My wife and I still have not planned out the week. All I know is there is a grill involved. Now, whether or not it's going to be lit depends on the rain and whether it's going to stay away. But, that's this weekend. It's the kickoff, the unofficial kickoff to the summer weekend. A lot of vacations taking place either this week or next week. And, hey, that's all great. Love it. Love it. Love it. In fact, I was talking to Rebecca yesterday. So, we ought to think about maybe taking a day and just going and enjoying some Branson. Would love to enjoy some Branson this coming week. And so we may do that. We still have to work out the deal. One of the things we will take with us if we take a road trip, whatever it looks like, it may just be her and I, or maybe our son's involved, don't know. But we're probably going to include the wind, of course, because we'll take the wind with us. Within Branson, we'll be listening to 94.1. If we're out of the area, we'll be listening through the app because we can do that.
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2: Here's a look at the latest news. Springfield police are investigating a weekend crash that temporarily shut down part of Sunshine Street. Officers say multiple vehicles were involved, though no life-threatening injuries were reported. In Joplin, city leaders are moving forward with additional downtown revitalization projects aimed at attracting new businesses and housing developments into the historic district. A large crowd gathered in Ozark over the weekend for the annual Sertoma Duck Race fundraiser, helping raise money for local children's charities and community projects throughout Christian County. And in state news, the Missouri Department of Conservation is reminding residents to watch for increased snake activity as warmer temperatures continue moving across the state this week. And that's a look at your news for now. I'm Jack Robertson.
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5: Across the Ozarks and four states, we're in the mid-60s for Joplin today. Looks like about 73 in Springfield with a really good chance of rain and thunderstorms. Low pressure is working its way through and cold front trailing that, so it will be a little bit windy. Mid-50s and we get more rain overnight and then a few showers and maybe a thunderstorm or two early on Wednesday. Just cloudy in the afternoon and windy and a lot cooler will be in the upper 60s. I'm meteorologist Steve Hamilton.

Jesus, could you please just sit and cry with me till I can sing, till I can sing. It is well with my soul.

That's Mercy Me on the Wind. I had completely forgotten about it until I was at the gym yesterday afternoon. On one of the TVs in the gym, I just saw a news story. Yesterday was the 46th anniversary of the eruption of Mount St. Helens. I was six at the time. And this occurred just outside of Seattle. I was six at the time and honestly don't remember all of the details. I just remember something big had happened with a mountain out west. I couldn't even tell you where it was at. But I remember seeing on the television the ash, the cloud of ash and everything coming from this gigantic mountain. And there was a lot of concern about people who'd been on the side of the mountain or living on the mountain and what happened to them. And over the years, you know, more and more stories were written about Mount St. Helens. But I still remember, it's locked into the memory, just little bits and pieces as a six-year-old of seeing that on the nightly news. And a friend of mine was talking about this yesterday, and I saw his post on it. He had asked a 27-year-old coworker about Mount St. Helens. And of course, he grew up in the Seattle area, so he's very familiar with it. But she, who now lives in Florida, knows nothing about it and had never even heard of Mount St. Helens, which is probably how it is with most people who were not alive around 1980 or early 80s. You probably are not familiar with that particular event in history. So it's got me thinking, what are some local event that was massive for our community, but people outside of this area probably have never heard of it? Could be a good event, could be a bad event. What is some event that's happened in this area that nobody who lives in the Ozarks will have ever heard of it? You can text me this morning. Let me know what you think it might be. 800-394-9535.

0: That's Force Frank. Your way is better here on The Win. Light the Way is coming up this summer to entertain and to inspire, to uplift, to draw people close to God. That's just honestly 2 months away. July 17th and 18th, the Light the Way Christian Music Festival, Faith Family Farms in Ozark. Headliners this year, going to be so good. Skillet and Jeremy Camp. Two different nights, two great nights of music. You can find out more at the Light the Way website or in the box office at thewind.radio.
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5: Hope in the midst of life's challenges. You

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So let it go and be amazed by what you see through eyes of grace. The prisoner that it really frees is you.

Pat Barrett with The Way. It is On The Wind. Kyle here on The Morning Show. We were just talking a little bit ago about some of the big events in history from these parts, from the Ozarks, and whether or not outsiders would even know about them. You all have chimed in with some great suggestions. The Times Beach story, that dates back to the 80s, and most of you don't even know what Times Beach is, unless you are probably over the age of 50. But the term dioxin became very familiar to Missourians when Times Beach, a little town closer to St. Louis, was evacuated, shut down, closed off, and completely abandoned, had to be cleaned up because of the toxin, dioxin. It was the worst, one of the worst disasters, man-made disasters in American history. I mean, an entire town wiped off the map. The New Madrid quake, early 1800s. If you grew up in this area, you're very familiar with it. We learned it in our history. But outside of the Midwest, you may not even know what that is. The Springfield's three missing women. That's something that is only local to this area. The Joplin tornado, known nationwide. But I imagine, that's 15 years ago this Friday. We'll remember that. But 15 years have passed. Do many people remember that? And Laura reminded me of 1981 was the year when a car wash, a drive-through car wash, exploded. And that event changed the way that a lot of car washes do things. Now, I don't know if you remember this. If you were around that time, you do know about it. A truck with a propane tank in back went through the car wash, and the little flipper things grabbed a hold of one of the hoses, yanked it off, and the whole thing exploded. And it changed the way that car washes operate nowadays. That's why they check the bed of your truck whenever you try to take your truck through a car wash. They want to make sure there's nothing in there that's going to get hung up in the, I called it the flipper things, the whatever the mechanics are inside of the car wash. Who's

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1: Here's a look at the latest news. Drivers in Springfield could soon see more construction delays as MoDOT begins several highway improvement projects across Southwest Missouri ahead of the busy summer travel season. In Nixa, school officials are celebrating another year of record graduation numbers after commencement ceremonies wrapped up over the weekend for the class of 2026. Meanwhile, officials in Taney County are encouraging residents and visitors to use caution on area lakes after several busy boating weekends already this spring. Extra patrols are expected heading into the Memorial Day weekend. And across Missouri, health officials are encouraging families to make sure children are up to date on vaccinations and physicals before the next school year begins this fall. That's a look at your news for now. I'm Jack Robertson.
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4: Across the Ozarks and four states, 73 for the high in Springfield today and mid-60s for Joplin. We have a cold front and low pressure system moving through the central plains, so we're expecting rain and thunderstorms all day. And some of that rain could be heavy. Wind will be a little bit gusty, too. More showers and thunderstorms overnight with mid-50s. Few showers in the morning on Wednesday, cloudy through the afternoon and upper 60s. I'm meteorologist Steve Hamilton.
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0: That is Josiah Queen on the win. Kyle on the morning show. Sarah with the week off. And I want to say thank you to Jonathan in Marionville. He's one of our heroes today. I'll get to that here in just a moment. But Marionville, my son Jonas just did student teaching in Marionville this past semester. Had a great time. Loved his time in Marionville. Y'all did a great job of hosting him. But back to Jonathan. Jonathan from Marionville is one of our More Than Music mission partners. And if you're not familiar with that term, that simply means that Jonathan supports this ministry to the tune of $30 or more a month. That's our average size gift that comes in here to the ministry. And so, Jonathan, thank you for your support in what you're doing to help bring hope and encouragement to the Ozarks and the four states. Now, here's the reality of it. Couple of things. Jonathan, one, he cannot do this alone. This is a group effort, a team effort, where you join Jonathan with your gift. It might be that More Than Music Mission Partner, $30 a month. Might be something even bigger than that. Maybe a Hope Builder, $84 a month, or that averages out to $1,000 annually. Or perhaps you want to do something different, something special, something customized to you, and that is great, too. You can make that gift today at thewin.radio. All right, that was point number one. Point number two, you know what Monday is? Well, you know what this, honestly, what Friday evening is, the kickoff to the summer season. It's the traditional kickoff to summer. A lot of people are going to be doing vacations. You're going to be out of your normal routine, and that also means during the summer months that giving to ministries is down, and usually down considerably. So I would ask, before you go away on your summer break, would you consider a special summer offering to help cover the gap that'll occur as giving will drop during the summer months? Maybe you could give $1,000. Maybe you could give a $5,000 gift you've never given before, and for some reason you're just filling that pool. You know, I think I will make a summer gift to the WIN to help cover what will normally drop during the summer months. You can make that gift at thewin.radio.
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Elevation Rhythm on the Wind. Are you a hopeful person? Hey, we specialize in the hope part of life. Hope and encouragement is our thing here at the Wind. Well, being a hopeful person is turning out to be a pretty good thing. In the research publication, Child Development, they're talking about it this week and how that people who have more hope tend to be happier with what they have and take fewer risks. That's a very interesting finding. You know, all you need to do to increase the hope in your life is keep the radio right here at the Wind. 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

0: That's Chris Tomlin on the wind. Kyle on the morning show. We are honoring women of faith in July. July 15th is a special date, a private event for Cross Lines Community Outreach. The Wind is involved with the open invitation for you to nominate the people who will attend that special reception and that special luncheon. July 15th. It's our Honoring Women of Faith Leaders Luncheon, where women of faith are going to be recognized for not just their faith, but their ability to lead with compassion, their everyday acts of service. Maybe there's somebody in your church, maybe your home or at work, could be your spouse, could be your wife right there, you know, or maybe an aunt, maybe a mom, maybe that old lady at church that always just has just inspired you to have a closer walk with the Lord. Her impact matters, and you can nominate her now at ccozarks.org. Nominations for that July event have to be made by May 31st.
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That's Riley Clemens on the win. She's coming to Springfield on August 14th for Faith and Family Night with the Springfield Cardinals. You can get ticket information up on that game and that date. So you get the game and then the concert afterwards. Oh, and it's a Friday, so you also get fireworks. It's a slam bang kind of a night. It's going to be great. Details at springfieldcardinals.com. All right, before we go for you this morning and hand things off to Stephanie, Acts 20, verse 35. With this verse, I want to leave you: in all things I have shown you that by working hard in this way, we must help the weak and remember the words of the Lord Jesus, how he himself said, it is more blessed to give than receive. Hey, y'all, God delights in the details of your life. Have a terrific Tuesday.

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Good morning, friend. I am so glad that you're spending a little bit of this rainy, thundery, whatever's happening in your neck of the woods kind of day. It was a great day for me to sleep in. And my body was like, yes, let's do this. And then my mind was like, no, you got to go talk to your people today. And that's what I'm here. I'm here doing the talking to the people, talking to you. And I'm grateful that we get to spend this time together.

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10: to look ahead.

Our bodies keep time. Our minds are just our inner feelings. They know what time it is. And I think I may have proof of this. Last week, I told my husband just randomly, I'm like, you know, I'm ready to grill some burgers and some hot dogs. Like, it's time for this. And he was like, okay, so I'll get the grill ready. We haven't used it yet this season. And it hasn't happened yet. But this morning, driving in, I was like, now I know. Memorial Day is not this weekend. It's not necessarily a reason we grill, but we have the freedom to grill because of why we celebrate Memorial Day. So somehow my mind knew it was almost time.

0: Whatever you keep your focus on is what is going to start taking up areas of your life, start digging some roots in. So let's be careful what we are focusing on. If you focus on fear, it's going to get louder. If you focus on your problems, they're going to start to feel heavier. But when you focus on Jesus, his love, his peace, his steady presence, everything else starts to fall into the place it belongs. Now, this doesn't mean that things get easy and you get a pass. It just means that you realize you're not alone. So focusing on him, you're going to find hope even when things don't make sense.
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The WEND is joining with Crosslines Community Outreach to honor the women in our lives who have had an impact on our faith. Maybe we've watched them serve in the local church. Maybe they've poured into us. But we are currently seeking your nominations for Honoring Women of Faith. This is an invitation-only luncheon that will happen in July. So if you have someone to nominate, you can go ahead and go to ccozarks.org for that nomination.

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you got a couple of minutes, let's go on a scavenger hunt. This is from Dayspring and the, you know, the people that do the greeting cards. So they're saying that we can take just a few minutes. We don't even have to leave our seats or where we are. This could be something you could do on a road trip. This could be something you could do on a rainy day. See what I'm saying? It's the gratitude scavenger hunt. So we're going to go 5, 4, 3, 2, 1. And we're going to start with 5 things you're grateful for. 4 things that are beautiful. And 3 things that make you smile. 2 things that remind you of God's love. And 1 thing you've prayed for. So if you would like to have this Dayspring gratitude scavenger hunt, you can text me at 800-394-9535. I would be happy to send it to you.

0: students at Glendale Community College in Arizona have spent the last several semesters being encouraged by their instructors to not use AI in their coursework. So they were probably a little puzzled and had some very intense emotions, we'll call them, during their commencement ceremony over the past weekend. So the college attempted to use AI to announce graduate names. A great plan, except it resulted in a system failure and it caused the new AI system to skip hundreds of names. So these same students who were told, don't use AI in your coursework, are now by the administration being punished because the administration is using AI. Now, the school issued an official apology and acknowledgement of the error, but the issue couldn't be corrected during the ceremony, leaving many graduates and families upset because why are you there to hear your name read and to grab that diploma?
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1: Every story helps it grow. And before you know it,
0: God can use the wind to bring new life to you. So keep listening.

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Right now, I want to say thank you specifically to Diana and Chris in Rogersville. Thank you for making what we do here at The Wind, how God is using this ministry possible. He uses his people to financially secure this ministry, and Diana and Chris have taken on that task. Thank you so much for what you're doing.

0: 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Because listen, this girl, I love my sleep. I get tired pretty easily. And I've learned ways to manage that, corrections in just my everyday routine that have helped with that. But the Lord convicted me of something. Why are you complaining about being tired and exhausted when the things that are making you tired and exhausted are the very things that you prayed for and that I have given you? Now, I'm not saying this is something that you need to be convicted of. I'm just sharing with you what the Lord has done in my heart. So how do you switch that? Well, I can only tell you how I've switched it. And that has been to go, I am so thankful to be able to rest. I am grateful for the hard work I do. I'm grateful for the extracurricular activities, if you will. I am grateful for all of that. But then when I get to rest, like yesterday, the team came in and everybody was like, how was your weekend? I said, mine was restful. And I'm so grateful. So just looking at it from that perspective and being grateful for the busyness, the exhaustion, the tiredness, and the rest.
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4: 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Thanks.

Do you have a cooler? Do you have access to ice cubes? If so, when you head out on whatever road trip you're going on, pack your snacks before you go. Pack your drinks before you go. That cooler's not going to take up that much room. And it's going to save you a lot of money on that road trip if you've got some sandwiches, some snacks. I am all for going into the convenience store and buying up all my favorites. But I know if I plan ahead, I can save money on my road trip. So just keep that in mind, whether, you know, you're going on a picnic here in the neighborhood or whether you are going several states away.

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Carly Ann Taylor on The Wind. Our hope and encouragement verse of the day comes from Deuteronomy 31, verse 6. For the Lord your God will personally go ahead of you. He will neither fail you nor abandon you.

0: I have been reading through the book of James the last week or so, just slowly, just taking a chunk of scripture, a passage, and just meditating on it for the day, not rushing it. Like, it's a pretty easy book. You could easily read it in one setting, but I don't want to rush through it. I want to savor it because I feel like the book of James is like the perfect check yourself before you wreck yourself book of the Bible. It's a great refresher. It's a great, if you're like, do I need to, where am I at in my faith walk? Am I talking the talk and walking the walk? James is great for that. There's chapter 3, controlling your tongue. Like, who doesn't need that? It starts out with trials and how we should process that and where God is in that. So if you're like, I'm not sure what to read, go to the book of James. Just digest it slowly. I promise when you come out at the end, you've probably been convicted of a few things that you need to adjust.
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If summer is bringing a schedule change to your life, you've got a little more time on your hands, you could always jump in and join the Hope Squad. 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Or maybe we just need you to pray with people out in events. 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

0: Do you remember your first job? Do you remember the process that you went through to get that job? Maybe it was babysitting for a friend, which isn't as much of a process, or maybe it was mowing the neighbor's lawn. Those are like easy to connect jobs. Well, my daughter is looking for her first job, and last night we sat down with her and went through the application process online at a couple of places. And it's a lot to, she had some great questions that we've just never exposed her to before. Like, why do they need this information? Why are they asking that? We talked about references. Now, it's her first job, so she's looking for somebody to give her a chance. She doesn't have that work history to put on there. So we told her to just be honest about those things. So let me tell you, if you have a kiddo that doesn't have the opportunity to babysit for a friend or mow the yard next door, I am with you. We are praying for our kids to find the right place with someone that will pour into them and teach them something that their parents can't teach them. Like, we can only teach them so much from home. Eventually we have to send them out and let other people pour into them. So if you'll pray for mine, I'm praying for yours.
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4: This is Max Lucado. Do you prepare for church worship? We're sadly casual when it comes to meeting God. Suppose you were invited to a Sunday morning breakfast at the White House. How would you spend Saturday night? Would you think about your questions and requests? Should we prepare any less for an encounter with the Holy God? Come to worship, prepared to worship. Pray and read the Word of God before you come, and come expecting God to speak. Then you'll discover the purpose of worship, to change the face of the worshiper. Paul writes in 2 Corinthians 3:18, "Our faces then are not covered. We all show the Lord's glory, and we are being changed to be like Him. God wipes away our tears, softens our furrowed brows, and touches our cheeks. He changes our faces as we worship."

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difference between a mess and a message is time. A friend shared that with me years ago, and I quote it often. Because when you look at the Bible, Elijah was contemplating life. Job wished that he'd never been born. David was depressed. Moses was anxious. Hannah was barren. 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Now, whatever your darkest moment is, it's not going to be around forever. Choose to worship him in the storm. He will turn your mess into a message.

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1: 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I hope that you're finding some sort of sunshine in your day today. Maybe that's right here at the wind.

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Let's talk about Shadrach, Meshach, and Abednego. These guys were thrown in the fiery furnace. And there was something miraculous that happened. God showed up in the furnace with them. Now, they weren't consumed by the fire. I don't even know. Scripture doesn't tell us. But I personally like to think that they didn't even break a sweat. God showed up and protected them. Like you, they could see a fourth man in the fire. Like we don't see God showing up like that in the Old Testament too terribly often. So it's very miraculous. And here's what I'm going to tell you. There are times that you feel like you have been thrown into the fire with the trials, the seasons that come along. But let me tell you, I believe the same God that was with Shadrach, Meshach, and Abednego in a literal fire will show up in your fire, whether it's emotional, mental, spiritual, physical pain, and he will be with you. And people will see, oh, who's that fourth man in the fire? And you can tell them.

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Our hope and encouragement verse of the day comes from the 31st chapter of Deuteronomy, verse 6. For the Lord your God will personally go ahead of you. He will never fail you nor abandon you.

0: 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And maybe that's something that you've considered. 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
9: 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And-

going to a ballpark near you. I mean, that's the first thing that I thought of. Hormel Foods is launching a hot dog shaped version of the iconic Spam called the Spam Dog. Now, it's designed for food service operators, so that means that we're probably not going to find Spam Dogs in our local grocery store. That's why I said coming to a ballpark near you, like that makes the most sense. Unless like the clubs are going to do it, like Sam's Club, Costco, if they're going to offer a Spam Dog, like maybe your local food truck, maybe. I mean, is it round or is it square? That's like, I guess that's not, is it a cylinder or is it a cube? I think those are the proper terms.

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0: across the Ozarks and four states. We keep the raindrops and rumbles of thunder going through the rest of this week. A chance of showers and thunderstorms as we head through the overnight. We will drop down into the middle 50s in Springfield and Joplin. Showers and thunderstorms, especially early on Wednesday, will start to gradually clear as we head through the afternoon, a high into the middle 60s. Wednesday night looks dry but cloudy, an overnight low near 55. 50-50 chance of showers and storms Thursday, low 70s. I'm meteorologist Sally Russell.
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That's Mercy Me with Make It Well on the Wind. Hey, everybody, it's Atlee here. Hope you're having an absolutely fantastic day. It is a little rainy. It is a little gloomy, but I hope you're having a good one. Nevertheless, kicking off the show, this is John Reddick singing about No Fear.

0: praying.
1: That's Bay Turner with Somebody's Praying on the Wind. I have our verse of the day. It comes from Deuteronomy chapter 31, verse 6. It says, "For the Lord your God will personally go ahead of you. He will neither fail you nor abandon you." It's a great reminder today.
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0: Peter Burton with Where Would I Be on the Wind. Big fan of that song. 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There are like apps that you can use to get better deals on gas. There's Gas Buddy, finds the cheapest gas nearby. There's Upside, it gives you like cash back every time that you get gas. There's Waze, it's navigation plus gas prices along the route. Google Maps also has a quick gas price lookup while navigating. Now, sometimes the best part of the trip is not the destination, it is the journey getting there.
1: Across the Ozarks and four states. Cloudy skies, chance of showers, a few scattered thunderstorms through the overnight. We will drop down into the middle 50s in Springfield and Joplin. Our best chance of some wet weather will be early on Wednesday. We'll start to dry things out as we head through the afternoon, a high near 65. Wednesday night, gray skies, mid-50s. Thursday, we'll see a 50-50 chance for showers and storms, a high in the low to mid-70s. Showers with occasional storms, mid-70s Friday. I'm meteorologist Sally Russell. We'll

0: Elevation Worship with Alleluia on the win. I am a lefty. I do most things with my left hand. I do some things with my right hand. I like to call, I always say whenever it's like, are you left hand or right? I say, I'm amphibious. And they go, what? And I was like, I'm ambidextrous. I can do a lot of things right-handed, just not as well. Like, and there's, what's funny is there's some things I cannot do left-handed. Like, I call myself a lefty, truly, but they're like, I can't throw a frisbee left-handed, but I can throw it right-handed pretty well. I brush my teeth right-handed. I cannot brush my teeth left-handed. It feels weird. It's weird. Whenever I'm eating, like, I'll have my cup in my hand and I'll drink with my right hand and eat with my left. I cut with my right hand so I don't have to do the flippy thing that most people do. Like, I do a lot of weird things. But then I also was like, there's not a lot of lefties about. Well, apparently scientists have a real answer on why. 90% of humans worldwide are right-handed. I think it's cool. There was a study, they did like a study in like primates and like different species to found that there are brain size and arm length that consistently, statistically account for why humans are dominantly right-handed. It's called bipedalism. It appears to have driven like development of whenever like you're early in life, which hand preference and things like that, and also brain growth. So walking upright and growing a better, you know, brain has nothing to do with it. You'd think that. They found that in like the primates, those with bigger brains, you know, are better. But that's like, that's normal. Assistance, apparently it's just luck of the draw, the chance. Some of us are cooler than others.
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Corey Asbury with Egypt on the Wind. I don't know if you have seen Corey Asbury's journey that he's been on. Wrote that song, wrote Egypt, has done a lot of worship stuff, wrote Reckless Love, got a lot of feedback, got a lot of positive and negative feedback on that song. I personally love that song. I would love to have coffee talk with you and discuss if you don't like that song or you don't or you do like that song. I love to talk about it. But he went on a journey, a spiritual journey that went on the ups and went on the downs, and eventually it led him leaving writing Christian worship songs. And he never became not a Christian, but he said, I felt like called that my time was to stop writing worship. And along that journey, he prayed a lot, got convicted a lot, and realized that that was not what God called him to be. He wrote Country Christian. It was really good. Don't get me wrong. It's very good. Listen to it. But he said, I felt like I was not doing the purpose that God created me for, and that was for writing worship music. And he actually just now, you can check his socials, it's full of that story. It's really awesome. I've been following it. But he's recently going to release, I think he's released one song or it's coming out soon, of a worship album, he says, that is his identity as a worshiper. And I'm super looking forward to it. I think he's an incredible writer and definitely something to look forward to if you are a worship music connoisseur.

0: That's Mercy Me with Almost Home on the Wind. There is a nature library that is being built in Colorado. It's going to have 140 acres of open land. It will let people borrow outdoor gear like tents, fishing equipment, and also offering trails, gardens, and hands-on programs to help more people explore nature. I am all about this. I think that is super cool. And then I was reading about it. I'm like, that's just the outside. Like, they're like, it's a bunch of land, and you can have outdoor gear and fishing equipment, and we just want you to get out and explore nature. And I was like, that's great. And then I'm thinking to myself, they just made outside an amusement park. They're just providing you the things you can get at Walmart. Like, I get that they're like, hey, this is the space you can go to, but there's so much more. And maybe it's like for an introductory kind of, introductory? That's the word I'm thinking of. I don't think so. Introducing it to people, maybe to kids, you know, trails, gardens, and hands-on programs is what I like to know, because that means learning. Like, you could go and you could work in a garden and you could be like, that's great. But then the hands-on is how you learn. And I love that. And I want to encourage you, no, you don't need to go to Colorado to go there. There's lots of programs in the area. The Nature Center's got a bunch. And I'm a big fan of getting outside and learning about God's creation. You can learn about the arts. You can learn about science and history. But when you get out and you learn about nature, we did not create that. Like, you can go learn rocket science, and you can go and learn astrophysics. It's the big words that I can't say. When you go outside and you study creation, you see God's handiwork, and it's gorgeous.
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3: Across the Ozarks and four states. Cloudy skies, chance of showers, a few scattered thunderstorms through the overnight. We will drop down into the middle 50s in Springfield and Joplin. Our best chance of some wet weather will be early on Wednesday. We'll start to dry things out as we head through the afternoon, a high near 65. Wednesday night, gray skies, mid-50s. Thursday, we'll see a 50-50 chance for showers and storms, a high in the low to mid-70s. Showers with occasional storms, mid-70s Friday. I'm meteorologist Sally Russell.

Zach Williams with Rescue Story on the Wind. There's an Australian startup that created paint that reflects 96% of sunlight and turns air into water. Now, it said that it's like supposed to help keep the buildings cool. And I'm thinking to myself, I'm like, that would be great because my electric bill is so high nowadays. It's ridiculous, especially during the summer when I happen to run the AC because, you know, it's 100 billion degrees out in the summer in Missouri. But 96%, what it's supposed to do is it's like it pulls the moisture from the air to harvest water through condensation, which cools the house. And then also it's reflective, and so it reflects the light off. And it would be great, I think, for homes, but also vehicles too. Like during the summer when you get direct sunlight on the top of a car, it just cooks in the inside. I've seen people in like Texas that are literally cooked cookies, I guess baked cookies in their dash because of this Texas heat. It's crazy.

0: The days are getting longer.
1: And life seems to be going so much faster. Slow down and live in the right now.
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0: Jeremy Camp on the win. Summer in the Ozarks is no joke, especially for senior adults trying to make it through extreme heat, and a simple box fan can make a difference. More details are coming very soon, but start getting ready to help us beat the heat across the Ozarks.
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One pack, six bananas, and each of them are at a different ripeness level. So you eat one for every day and it goes good. 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You just eat one banana a day. It's a perfect thing. And it's in a Korean grocery store called E-Mart. And I'm thinking to myself, why has no one else done this? Because like you buy a thing, bananas, they're all in one, you know, one bundle, and then they all go bad at once. 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
1: Across the Ozarks and four states, we keep the raindrops and rumbles of thunder going through the rest of this week. A chance of showers and thunderstorms as we head through the overnight. We will drop down into the middle 50s in Springfield and Joplin. Showers and thunderstorms, especially early on Wednesday, will start to gradually clear as we head through the afternoon, a high into the middle 60s. Wednesday night looks dry but cloudy, an overnight low near 55. 50-50 chance of showers and storms Thursday, low 70s. I'm meteorologist Sally Russell.
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0: 'cause you're good.
1: Matthew West with Good on the Wind. I want you to practice gratitude today. And there's a scavenger hunt you could do. You could do five things. Look for five things that you're grateful for. Look for four things that are beautiful. Look for three things that made you smile. Look for two things that remind you of God's love. And look for one thing that you prayed for.

0: That's Crowder with I'm Leaning on You on the Wind. As we all know, Hannah Harper won American Idol, and she was given some words of encouragement from a former American Idol winner and now judge, Carrie Underwood, who was, you know, a legend, obviously, very successful, and who is also a mother, and said that she wanted to give her some words. And so this is what Hannah said. She said, "The only thing that really mattered was my kids and my relationship with my husband, which I think is very important." That's what Hannah recalls. She said, "I think that's why so many people admire Dolly Parton, is because she's a character. She could put it on, she could take it off, she could be a separate person. So I'm struggling with that because I take pride in authenticity, and it's going to be hard first. I think we'll get it. But like I said, Carrie wanted to make sure that I kept a hold of the grasp of reality once everything settled down, and just made sure to still focus on priorities, which is my kids and my husband." Carrie is obviously somebody that understands that the American Idol, essentially what she told her, said American Idol's not real. It's not real. You're a mom still. And I think that's great to keep your priorities in check. And we all know that Hannah Harper is a devout woman of faith, a mother and a wife. And as long as she can keep her priorities in check, I'm sure God has a great path ahead for her.
1: Hello, I'm Curtis.
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0: Chris Tomlin with Holy Forever on the Wind. Here are some road trip tips for you if you're going to be taking a road trip. First thing you need to do is check your vehicle before leaving. Tires, oils, fluids, brakes, battery, all of the essentials. Also, put snacks and waters in the vehicle. It saves money and keeps everyone happier. And don't wait till it's empty to fill up. By golly, George, that's how you get stranded on the side of the road. And build in extra time. The best memories are not made from the destination. Usually, they're made from the journey.
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2: Across the Ozarks and four states. Cloudy skies, chance of showers, a few scattered thunderstorms through the overnight. We will drop down into the middle 50s in Springfield and Joplin. Our best chance of some wet weather will be early on Wednesday. We'll start to dry things out as we head through the afternoon, a high near 65. Wednesday night, gray skies, mid-50s. Thursday, we'll see a 50-50 chance for showers and storms, a high in the low to mid-70s. Showers with occasional storms, mid-70s Friday. I'm meteorologist Sally Russell. We'll

We the Kingdom with God So Loved on the Wind. I saw a stat. This is 2/3 of U.S. doctors consult AI for advice. The study was done in around 650,000 physicians in the United States, which is 2/3 of the nation's doctors say, yeah, we totally use AI for consulting. And now I'm like, that's terrifying for one, because it's AI. And, you know, you never know when it's right or when it's wrong. However, it doesn't say specifically like what they used it for. It could be like, what are the side effects of coughing again? Or I don't know. What, you know, just I don't know. It could be anything. But they said that they have used it. And I remember watching like the re-up of the season of Scrubs. And they like tried to incorporate AI and it just is not working. And I'm just thinking to myself, I'm like, this is funny because it's a reflection of what's actually happening in the doctor's force. Now, I'm not saying every doctor uses AI and to what extent they, it's not like they like type in your symptoms and go, oh, this is what you have. No, they use their schooling. They still go to school and stuff. So have that confidence at least.

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1: Every story helps it grow. And before you know it,
0: God can use the wind to bring new life to you. So keep listening.

0: That's Unspoken with what he says about you on the wind. I have our verse of the day. Comes from Deuteronomy chapter 31, verse 6. It says, "For the Lord your God will personally go ahead of you. He will neither fail you nor abandon you."
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Elevation Worship with Do It Again on the win. Keeping us going, this is a artist that is going to be coming to town very soon. He's going to be Light the Way headlining with Skillet. And his sound is a little bit different than it was back then whenever he wrote this song. This is Mr. Jeremy Camp with Walk By Faith.

0: across the Ozarks and four states. We keep the raindrops and rumbles of thunder going through the rest of this week. A chance of showers and thunderstorms as we head through the overnight. We will drop down into the middle 50s in Springfield and Joplin. Showers and thunderstorms, especially early on Wednesday, will start to gradually clear as we head through the afternoon, a high into the middle 60s. Wednesday night looks dry but cloudy, an overnight low near 55. 50-50 chance of showers and storms Thursday, low 70s. I'm meteorologist Sally Russell.
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1: Andrew Rip with I Do It Again on The Win. I just saw that Spam is now creating their own hot dog. Okay, I like Spam. I like fried Spam. It's very good. I thought that Spam and hot dog were made out of the same thing. Like, I thought if you ate a bite of Spam and you took a bite of hot dog, it would taste the exact same. I thought they were made out of the same thing, and it's mystery meat is what I always thought, but apparently not. Spam is having its own thing, hot dog style version of Spam. That way, if you love the taste of Spam, but you want to feel American, you can eat it in a hot dog form.

0: That's Carly Ann Taylor with Why Should I Worry? It's a new artist here on The Wind. You know, if you are curious about concerts and that are headed your way, you need to go check out our box office. You're going to see all the concerts that are coming. You can get tickets. You can see if your favorite artists are there. And Light the Way Music Festival is in our box office. It's at Faith and Family Farms in Ozark. That's July 17th and 18th. 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
0: Congratulations, graduates. The win.

That's Cece Winans with Worthy of It All on The Win. This next song is by Brandon Lake. It's titled The Author. He also has Nick Jonas singing on it from the Jonas Brothers. Myself, and sometimes I ask a little questions. I know that Brandon has been very susceptible, or not susceptible, but he's had a lot of controversy with doing a song with Jelly Roll. He's doing songs with a country artist. He's doing now songs with one of the Jonas Brothers. But Jonas Brothers, Jelly Roll, and all these country artists all have declared their faith. And I'm a person that is not, I can't judge where people's hearts are at. But what I do know is that this song, it resonates with me. And I'll tell you this, I cried the first time I heard it. And because, you know, God's writing our story and I need to give him control. And it's just, it's a powerful song and a powerful reminder that you're just ink in the pen in the hands of the author.

0: God's work isn't finished in you until a wrong coffee order or someone swerving in traffic doesn't make you see red.
1: Hey! Which way are you going?
2: 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Growth is a process. The wind.

0: 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Vacation season's almost here, and lots of families are going to be hitting the road, whether it's the beach, the mountains, Branson, Route 66, wherever you're going. 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And it just makes it easier for you to take hope and encouragement with you.
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1: 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The Wind.

That's Blanco with Even at My Worst on The Wind. Well, thank y'all so much for hanging out with me. I appreciate it. Hope you have a great rest of your day, and I'll catch you on the flip side. Same time, same place. 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